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2: 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My name is Fitz. That's F-I-T with a Z, and it's time to play the hits. Welcome to the most impactful countdown to country music. This is the Country Top 40, and we are coming to you straight from the MGM Grand Garden Studios in Las Vegas, baby, where the country music has officially taken over the strip for the ACM Awards. I mean, their cowboy hats at the blackjack tables, boots walking through casino lobbies at 2 o'clock in the morning, and somewhere right now, somebody just lost about 20 bucks listening to Ella Langley on a slot machine. We got a big weekend ahead of us. Going to be talking ACM moments, country stars taking over Vegas, behind-the-scenes stories from the CT40 redneck carpet, and as always, all things country. So grab your drink, crank it up loud, let's make a little noise from the neon capital of the world, because this weekend's countdown is locked, loaded, and just minutes away. But first, we got to take a look back to last weekend when Luke Combs was sitting tall at number one with Sleepless in a Hotel Room.
9: I can hear

0: this from the MGM Grand Garden Arena in Las Vegas. That's last week's number one ACM nominee for Entertainer of the Year. Luke Combs right there was sleepless in a hotel room. And I bet you he's been sleepless the past couple of nights right here at the MGM. You got Fitz playing the hits. Can Luke Combs hang at the top spot for another week? Well, we're about to find out. The countdown begins now. Viva Las Vegas! Yeah, somebody hit that button for me.
1: Viva Las Vegas! Viva Las Vegas! Number 40!
0: Kicking this whole thing off from Las Vegas is Russell Dickerson with Worth.

Worth Your Wild from Russell Dickerson, backing up two spots to number 40 this week. And I want to give a quick shout out to Tiffany in Tulsa, Oklahoma, who just hit me up on TikTok. She says, all right, Fitzy, be honest. What is the most dangerous thing that you've done so far in Vegas during ACM weekend? All right, Tiffany, first of all, I sprung my ankle last night on the strip. I'm not kidding you. And my version of dangerous now is ordering medium salsa after 9 p.m. But I will say this. Last night, somebody convinced me to walk through the MGM casino at like 1 in the morning, and I'm pretty sure that I saw three country singers, a guy dressed like Elvis, and somebody crying while eating shrimp cocktail all within about 14 seconds. Only in Vegas, baby. And you know what? That's kind of what the ACM weekend feels like. Country music, chaos, cowboy boots, bad decisions, and somehow memories that we're all going to laugh about forever. And speaking of real life kind of songs, Ashley McBride is lined up right now, ready to roll, sitting at number 39 with What If We Don't.

Ashley McBride right there with her latest What If We Don't, extending her stay for another week at number 39 and Fitz playing all the hits. And next up, it is the tribute to the blue-collar fixer types. You know who I'm talking about, just like my daddy was, Green Beret Bob. The hard-work and down-to-earth guys who could build or repair just about anything. And man, I am definitely not one of those guys. That's why I count backwards every weekend from number 40 to number 1. Stephen Wilson Jr. right now describing that kind of guy named Gary at number 30.

0: The Seymour, Indiana native, Stephen Wilson Jr. Such a unique individual. Carrying on with Gary, easing back two places to number 38. You got Fitz playing the hits, doing it from the MGM Grand Garden Arena, getting ready for the Academy of Country Music Awards in Las Vegas. And coming up, Shane Proffitt may have accidentally just come up with the most country song idea of all time. And I might just get some songwriting credit for it. The details next.
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12: Thank you, Hudson. That's my Texas brother right there. And we're back to the hits, doing this from the MGM Grand Garden Arena in Las Vegas, Nevada, getting ready for the American Country Music Awards show. And we're on the CT 40 stage right now, though. Here's Hudson. He's got number 37 with Paint You Pretty.

0: Ain't You Pretty from Hudson Westbrook, checking in number 37 for the second week running. And you got Fitz playing all the hits on the Country Top 40. You know, sometimes the best country song ideas happen completely by accident. And that might be exactly what happened when I was hanging out with Shane Proffitt recently.
1: All right. You know you're hanging out with Shane Proffitt when?
2: He brings you a Busch Light.
1: Boom. And by the way, that's an idea for a song, like how everything could be fixed with a handshake and a beer, right? You just made me think about that.
2: Handshake and a beer.
1: Right? Come on. There's something there for you.
0: You could almost hear the chorus already, right? Handshake and a beer. Sounds like the kind of song that get played right here on the countdown. I don't know. We got to get on that. Here's Shane Proffitt. He's got number 36 with Long Live Country.

0: It falling back to the number 36 with Long Live Country. And here's another dude who echoes that point of view. Yeah, sort of like the same guy stepping up to number 35. You know, loves his hunting, loves his fishing, loves making flowers, plowing huge amounts of acres and planting flowers for his wife, Gwen Stefani. That's right, the country music playing, flower planting, Blake Shelton with Let Him In Anyway.
1: Number 35.

Yes, that was Blake Shelton's latest, Let Him In Anyway. What a powerful and beautiful song, Blake. He's got a repeat week right there at number 35. Doing this thing from the MGM Grand Garden Arena in Las Vegas, and it has been a week. Got some more ACM news coming your way in just a little bit. For right now, though, checking in with Kenny Chesney at number 34 with a brand new debut called Carry On.

kicking things off at number 34 with Carry On. And I love it, Kenny. You know what? One thing I've learned in life, wherever you are, be there, like fully there. Doesn't matter if you're changing tires, teaching kids, pouring coffee, or chasing a dream. People notice the folks who show up all in. And Luke Combs figured that out early. He said before he made it big, he would drive to Nashville and hit songwriter rounds, hang around the Opry, just meet as many people as he possibly could. And he finally realized, you know what, man? You got to be present to win. So he packed up, moved to town, and the rest is country music history. And now Luke's one of the biggest names on the planet. And the Luke Combs takeover keeps on rolling from the MGM Grand Garden Arena in Las Vegas, Nevada. He's got number 33 with Be By You.

0: Another amazing journey beginning right now for Luke Combs on the Country Top 40 with Fitz. What a brand new debut. Love it. Be By You. Starting off at number 33. Have a feeling that's going to be another number one for him. It's all going down for real from the MGM Grand Garden Arena in Las Vegas. Hey, by the way, look for me on TV. I'm going to be waving at you. And some of the biggest names in country are taking the stage this weekend. But every one of them were once just hoping for a little bit of airplay on the radio. And we're going to give you a brand new artist. And we're going to give this individual a chance to shine amongst the stars. Your CT40 launch pad is coming up next. CT40 Mission Control. We are go for launch. After this.
1: One. And liftoff.
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0: What's up, Kelsey? I appreciate you for that. Welcome back to the hits on the Country Top 40. And, of course, we're all doing this thing right now from the MGM Grand Garden Arena in Las Vegas, bringing you to the party at number 32 with Kelsey Hart with Fire.

York, shooting off a few fireworks of his own, going up one to number 32 on the country top 40 with Fitz. And I'm going to give you a little taste of small town America right now from up and coming artist Graylin James. Listen to the lyrics of this song, just brilliantly written. It's called Water at a Wedding, number 31. Well,

0: Graylin James scooting up one more to number 31 with a brilliant song called Water at a Wedding. And you got Fitz playing all the hits. I'm going to jump into the captain's seat right now, if you don't mind, in this big old rocket. I've got an artist that you need to hear, like, right now. And first, before every radio station in the world is playing them, well, I like to be the first to play them. That's what the launch pad is all about. 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Get you some. There she is. I can see the launch pad right now. And in a town like Nashville, it could feel like there's a million people all trying to launch at the exact same time. Everybody's got a guitar, everybody's got a dream, and everybody's hoping that their song becomes the one that finally breaks orbit on the country top 40. Well, let me introduce you to Jacob Hackworth, whose rocket ship already seems like it's leaving the atmosphere. He grew up in rural Missouri, far from the bright lights of Music Row. You know, just a kid obsessed with music, teaching himself guitar, singing, writing songs, slowly discovering that he might actually have something special. And at 22 years old, Jacob packed it up and headed to Nashville and entered the songwriting galaxy. And before long, CT40 Mission Control started paying attention. He helped write Bailey Zimmerman's monster hit song, Rockin' a Hard Place.
1: But we're caught in between a rock and a hard place. Red, white,
0: and that got him his first taste of that number one stratosphere as a songwriter. And now he's making a run as an artist, too. CT40 Mission Control, clear the runway and fire up the boosters. Jacob Hackworth is officially go for launch. With What Took You So Long?

0: your CT40 Launchpad Artist of the Week, now amongst the stars, Jacob Hackworth, with his song, What Took You So Long? What a great one. But here's what matters. What did you think of the song, Ryan? Is Jacob on the way to the top as a possible CT40 artist on the charts? You can send me a message right now, Facebook, Instagram, TikTok, just three words. 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
0: Da da da da, the papers, please. Thank you. Ladies and gentlemen, this hour of the Country Top 40 with Fitz is brought to you by my friends over at Muddy Mat. 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Country Top. Straight out of the MGM Grand Garden Arena right here in Las Vegas. Welcome to the Country Top 40. You got Fitz playing all the hits, and it's your one-stop shop for all things ACM Awards. That's right. All things country music, and honestly, all things cowboy boots and controlled chaos this weekend here in Vegas. And the neon is glowing. The country stars are roaming everywhere, mostly through the casinos. I just got done singing some karaoke in a casino lobby, and you know what? Now we're officially rolling through another massive countdown together. We're 10 songs in with 30 still locked, loaded, and ready to roll. Let's do this.
2: Number 30
0: goes to Alexandra Kay and her song called Straight for the Heart. When

from Alexandra Kay, climbing up one to number 30. And you got Fitz playing all the hits up now. Former college golf stud. A lot of people don't know this. Yes, he was a golf stud over at Lipscomb University in Nashville, Tennessee. Dustin says he still plays from time to time, you know, when the tour schedule allows for it. Did you know, not only can the dude play golf, he's also an unbelievable pilot. All the time, man, that dude is up in the air. Teeing up right now at number 29 with Easy to Love.

Dustin Lynch notches off another week at number 29 with Easy to Love. And check it out. We're going to go from Dustin to Dan. Yeah, Dan and Shay with a song they wrote after losing a close friend and mentor, Ben Vaughn. And he was with the Warner Chappell Company. He was the Warner Chappell publishing head. And I'm telling you, this one goes out to Ben. And anyone having an issue right now in their life, if you need to talk to someone, just reach out. Tell them you need some help and just say so. Here's Dan and Shay, number 20.

0: Dan and Shay with Say So. Just an amazing song that'll stop you right there in your tracks. Checking in at number 28 for another week. The freedom you are experiencing right now was fought and earned by the proud men and women who served our nation. Ain't that right, Dad? Here's my dad, who just passed away on March 18th. Green Beret Bob. And your CT-40 troop salute is supported by my friends at Sleep Number.
1: This is Green Beret Bob. Fitz is my son. I proudly served my country from 66 through 72 with the Army Special Forces. We live in a land of the free because of our brave men and women, past and present. This is our troop salute.
0: And I'm going to tell you, this story right here got me. During Military Appreciation Month, an 88-year-old Army veteran named Ed Bombas from Michigan started going viral online after people learned that he was still working at 88 years old because he lost his pension years ago. And instead of just scrolling past his story, Americans showed up big time. Donations pouring in from all over the country and helped Ed finally retire. But you know what? This is the part that really hits me different. After all that support, Ed decided that he wanted to help other veterans too. So now, at 88 years old, he's part of a nationwide effort helping struggling veterans and military families all across America. And that is what I've always loved about our military community, y'all. My dad would always say to me, service doesn't stop when the uniform comes off. It becomes part of who you are. So this weekend, from all of us here at the Country Top 40, from the bright lights of Las Vegas at the ACM Awards weekend, we salute Ed Bombas and every soldier, sailor, airman, Coast Guardsman, Marine, National Guard member, veteran, and military family member out there. Thank you for your sacrifice, your strength, and your service. We live in the land of the free because of the brave.

0: The Big Dog Daddy, the late and great Toby Keith, released American Soldier back in 2003, and the song marched all the way to number one on the country top 40 countdown in 2004. 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You got Fitz playing all the hits on the Country Top 40 Countdown from the MGM Grand Garden Arena in Las Vegas. It's ACM weekend. And coming up, Lauren Elena isn't afraid to get real honest in her songwriting. And she's going to tell you why when we get back.
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6: Welcome back to the hits on the Country Top 40 with Fitz. Yes, ladies and gentlemen, doing this thing from the MGM Grand Garden Arena in Las Vegas. Look for me on TV on Sunday, by the way. I'm going to be waving at you, all right? I'm going to be winking at you. Getting ready to head down to the CT40 vault for some country music history in a couple of minutes. Right now, though, ZJK, Zach John King with Get to Drinkin', number 2.

country newcomer ZJK, Zach John King, making some serious noise right now, spending another week on the countdown at number 27 with Get to Drinking. Yep. I'm in Las Vegas right now. Welcome to the Country Top 40, getting ready for the ACM Awards. And you know, this

songs that really hit us, you know, they're usually the honest ones, the ones that came from heartbreak, chaos, bad decisions, you know, just real life stuff. And Lauren Elena says that's exactly why she writes the way she does. Lauren says people sometimes look at artists like they've got it all figured out, but she wants fans to know that she's been through breakups, struggles, and hard times too. That she's just a normal person trying to figure out life like the rest of us. And honestly, I think it's that kind of honesty is what makes country music work. Here she is alongside Chase Matthew. Lauren Elena checking in right now, number 26 with All My Exes. Another

Texas from Lauren Elaine and Chase Matthew, holding steady at number 26 this week. And you got Fitz playing all the hits. And you know what? I'm just a long, tall Texan, 6'7" on the Las Vegas Strip, headed to the ACM Awards. Man, what a trip. Boots hitting pavement, neon lights glow, cowboy hats and casinos everywhere I go. Just saw a country singer dancing by a roulette wheel. Somebody singing George Strait like they just signed a record deal. There's glitter on the sidewalks, guitars in every bar, and somehow every cowboy in Vegas now thinks he's a star. Meanwhile, I'm just out here trying to survive buffet lines and dodging slot machines and overpriced cocktails with limes. But you know what, y'all? There's something kind of magic about country music in Vegas nights. And we're bringing it to you from the Country Top 40 Countdown. Man, what a sight. As we continue this countdown right now from the MGM Grand Garden Arena, kicking the saloon doors open at number 25 is John Party.

There you go. Feel free to kick them boots off. That's Boots Off from John Party. Still camping out at number 25 on the Country Top 40 Countdown. We're counting them down from the MGM Grand Garden Arena in Las Vegas for ACM Weekend. And you got Fitz playing all the hits. And check this out. Luke Bryan just texted me back after I asked him what he was doing before the award show. And Luke said, buddy, I've walked about 14 miles through this casino, lost my phone twice, waved at three people that I thought were Lionel Richie, and somehow ended up eating nachos and a sequin jacket at 1 o'clock in the morning. I don't know what I'm doing. And honestly, that sounds exactly like ACM Weekend in Vegas. Number 24 right now, Luke Bryan with Country. And she

0: country, and she knows it. From Luke Bryan, riding out another week at number 24 on the Country Top 40 with Fitz. And you know, long before Low Cash had the hits, all the sold-out crowds, the chart success, they got encouragement from the legendary Bob Kingsley himself, the man who started this countdown.
1: Well, it goes all the way back before we were even on the radio. Jeffrey Steele said, there's this guy that you have to meet, and his name is Bob Kingsley. And we were like, well, of course, Bob Kingsley, the countdown. And he says, yeah, he's a dear friend of mine, and he's going to love Low Cash. I just know it. So we all got together one day, and we just hung out. And we hit it off, like friends, outside of all this crazy business.
2: Right.
1: And I'll never forget, he said, someday you're going to be on the radio, and when you are, you're going to hit the top 40. And when you do, I'm going to call you. Wow. And I'm gonna tell you, I'm gonna give you the heads up because I'm gonna celebrate it with you. And I'll never forget, he called us up and said, it's time to tune in, boys. You did it. It's just a phone call.
2: He took the time to do that, right?
0: In a business that could feel pretty tough and unpredictable, the legendary Bob Kingsley taking the time to personally call Low Cash when they finally cracked the top 40. It just says everything about who he was, and I am honored to be sitting in his studio and behind his microphone every weekend when I'm broadcasting from Texas. Number 23, the boys he loved, Low Cash with Ron Hart.

Nash backing up to and landing at number 23. Welcome to the hits on the Country Top 40 with Fitz, doing this thing from the MGM Grand Garden Arena in Las Vegas. And I'll tell you, a duet that is quickly gaining icon status right now. Between the two of these artists, they have racked up, let me do my calculations, 7 ACM nominations this year. We got Ella Langley and Morgan Wallen with I Can't Love You Anymore. And number 22.

0: I Can't Love You Anymore from Ella Langley and Morgan Wallen, racking up 8 places to number 28. Now, folks, that is what you call a jump. That is what you call the Leap of the Week award recipient. 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All right, right over here. And if we could all get together, let's give Morgan and Ella an attaboy and an attagirl.
1: Attaboy!
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0: Yes, Z-Top. Zach Top in the Country Top 40 with Fitz. Super Stash Club. Yes, he is a superhero amongst mustaches in country music. Getting ready to walk through the CT40 vault in just a couple of minutes. First now, stopping at number 21 with

0: South of Sanity from Z-Top. Zach Top right there, heading north one spot to number 21. And as promised, it's that time again. Yeah, we're going to take a brief break from the show and venture down into the CT40 vault. Yes, I have the ability to teleport from Las Vegas back to Texas. We're doing the Country Top 40 right now. We're at the MGM Grand Garden Arena in Vegas. But let me teleport, please, back to the CT40 vault. Man, I feel like I just got beamed down somewhere. Here I am back in the vault. And by the way, your ticket to the vault is brought to you by my friends at O'Reilly Auto Parts, your professional parts people. And all I got to do right now is walk up to our unbelievable eye retina scanner. I'm the only person in the world with the access to get in this place. So let me walk. Ah, it is so bright.
1: Hello, Fitz. Please step in front of the retina eye scanner.
0: All right, just go ahead and check out my eyeball right there.
2: Are we going to the award show? Can you introduce me to Luke?
0: Which Luke? Wait a second. No, I mean, I'm going, yes, but you can't go. You're bolted to the wall. You're an eye retina scanner.
2: Oh, yeah. Bummer. I guess you can go inside now. Access granted.
0: Okay, thank you. There it is. We are in. You know, sometimes I actually feel a little bad for her. All right, anyways, let's begin our journey in the year of the national debut of Mr. Rogers' Neighborhood.
3: It's a beautiful day in this neighborhood, a beautiful day for a neighbor. Would you be mine? Could you be mine?
0: Apollo 8 became the first manned mission to orbit the moon and send home the unforgettable Earthrise image, that beautiful photo. And over on your country radios, it was the year that a country artist from Bossier City, Louisiana, scored his fourth number one.

The year was 1968, and that was David Houston with Have a Little Faith. And let's go this way. We're going to rocket forward another 22 years. The technology is changing. Fashion is changing. But one thing remains, great country music. And this one became the very first number one song for an artist named Travis Tritt. Help me.

Travis Tritt right there with Help Me Hold On, released back in February of 1990 from his debut album Country Club. Follow me this way. We're going to move now another 29 years. We got a long walk getting our steps in the world that never even heard of COVID yet. And Carrie Underwood was on top of the country music game, winning the ACM for Entertainer of the Year in 2019.

0: We're sitting at the MGM Grand Garden Arena right now in Las Vegas. And in 2019, that was your ACM Entertainer of the Year, Carrie Underwood, with her hit song, Southbound. And I can't believe it, y'all. Our trip in the vault for this weekend is up. But you know I'm going to be hanging out with you next weekend, same time, same place. We're just going to chill together and learn some country music history. 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We're going to cross this threshold. As always, watch your step over this thing. All right, there you go. And can you give me a hand? Push as hard as you can now. Let's get this Dilly Buster. 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Size door to slam shut behind us.
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0: Fitz coming to you this ACM Awards weekend from the MGM Grand Garden Arena in Las Vegas. Again, my name is Fitz, your favorite long, tall Texan, and your tour guide on this run to number one. We've got 20 songs down and 20 left to go.
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0: Gonna kick it off with John Morgan with the song he wrote with Tyler Hubbard and Jordan Schmidt. It's called Kid.

Kid Myself from John Morgan, moving forward three spots to number 20 on the countdown. And welcome to the Country Top 40 with Fitz, playing all the hits from Las Vegas this weekend. Yes, it's ACM weekend, y'all. And how about this lineup? Hardy, Morgan Wallen, Eric Church, and Tim McGraw all sharing the CT40 stage at number 19 with MacArthur.

Love that song. MacArthur from Hardy, Morgan Wallen, Eric Church, and Tim McGraw moving up a spot to number 19 this weekend. And you know what? I really just, man, I love stories like this one. George Bird started out just opening up shows for Luke Bryan on tour, night after night, you know, earning the crowd the old-fashioned way. And somewhere along the road, those tour bus conversations turned into a collaboration. And now the two of them are riding straight up the country charts together. From tour opening act to top 20 hit maker on the country top 40 with Fitz, here's George Burge and Luke Bryan with Ride, Ride, Ride, number 18.

George Burge and Luke Bryan cranking it up one more to number 18 on the countdown. And check this out. Up again. It feels like this guy's been all over the country top 40 countdown lately. And that's fine with me. Luke Combs, one more time. This time, number 17 with his former number one on the countdown. It's called Days Like These.

0: Luke Combs slipping back 8 spots on the countdown to number 17 with Days Like These. Coming up on the Country Top 40 with Fitz as we do this thing from the MGM Grand Garden Arena in Las Vegas. It's ACM weekend. We're getting ready for the good stuff because good feels so good. And I'm going to tell you about a couple who spent their entire lives opening their home to kids who needed love that were suddenly facing losing their own home. But wait till you hear how one former foster child helped change absolutely everything. The good stuff is next.
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7: We're back to the hits on ACM Weekend, doing this from Las Vegas on the Country Top 40 with Fitz. And if you've been listening to me for a while, you know that sometimes I like to put artists on the spot during interviews and, you know, ask them to do things that sometimes they wouldn't normally, you know, want to do. You know what I mean? Just have fun with them. And let's just say that Bailey Zimmerman absolutely delivered. Check this out.
8: In the positivity, because you're changing the game, you're doing it your way.
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7: One of the reasons fans love Bailey Zimmerman is because the guy doesn't take himself too seriously. And I'd say ripping off your shirt during an interview definitely qualifies. Bailey right now with Chevy Silverado at number 16.

pushing forward one to number 16. That was Chevy Silverado from Bailey Zimmerman. You got Fitz playing all the hits on the Country Top 40 Countdown. And from Trucks, we're going to go to another popular songwriting topic in country music. Yep, get ready. Women. That's right. Women. Kane Brown right now with the plate. Number 15 with Woman.

0: Bowman from Kane Brown, scooting up one to number 15. And I do the good stuff every single weekend because good feels good. And man, you know what? It's a good weekend this weekend. Doing it from the MGM Grand Garden Arena in Las Vegas. It's ACM weekend. There's some good stuff right there, but I got some more for you. And it's all brought to you by Muddy Matt. 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
1: That's the good stuff.
0: I want to tell you about Stephen and Loretta Rodriguez from Detroit, Michigan. And they never got rich raising foster kids. But man, they got wealthy in something way more important. Love. You see, for decades, they opened up their home to children who needed one. Not for attention, not for praise. Just because they believed every kid deserved to feel safe, loved, and seen. And they estimate that they helped raise somewhere between 60 and 70 foster children over the years. And recently, this sweet couple found themselves facing eviction. And here's where the story gets good. One of their former foster children heard about it, shared their story, and people started paying attention. That's when a local nonprofit stepped in and gifted Stephen and Loretta a fully furnished home where they could live rent-free for the next 2 years. Talk about life coming full circle. They spent years giving kids a home, and now all that love they put out into the world found its way back home to them. And that is the good stuff.

Love that song. That's the Good Stuff Song of the Week, Blake's version of Home. It took off big way back in 2008 on the country top 40, eventually climbing into the top five before going all the way to number one that summer. And little fun fact, Miranda Lambert actually sang harmony vocals on the track, which made the song feel even more real and heartfelt. And that's the good stuff. 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Now that's the good stuff. It's ACM weekend on the Country Top 40 with Fitz from the MGM Grand Garden Arena in Las Vegas. And we're going to pick things up at number 14 right now, getting so close to the top 10. Here's Vincent Mason and Wish You Well.

Vincent Mason with Wish You Well, moving up to number 14 this weekend. Now, some people used to think that if you came off of a TV singing show competition that you couldn't be real country. And I say, yep, Morgan Wallen kind of blew that theory up. A lot of folks forget that Morgan actually got his start on NBC's The Voice back in 2014, but he will tell you the real lessons came long before television growing up in East Tennessee. Morgan says his parents taught him really early in life, if you want something in life, man, you got to work for it, and you got to treat people right along the way. And whether you love him or hate him, nobody's going to argue with the work ethic. Here's Morgan Wallen and Post Malone right now, number 13. With I Ain't Coming Back, it's ACM Weekend from the MGM Grand Garden Arena in

All right, I'm going to ask you a question. Are you ready for a double shot? Oh, yeah. Are you ready for a double shot of Morgan Wallen? Morgan Wallen of Post Malone right there holding strong at number 13 with I Ain't Coming Back. And we're going to go from Morgan to Morgan again. That's right. This guy's having a massive ACM weekend, picking up two huge nominations for Artist of the Year and Album of the Year. And the hits just keep on coming. Get ready for that Morgan Wallen double shot. Here he is again with Don't We at number 12.

0: Don't We, from Morgan Wallen, going up two spots on the Country Top 40 with Fitz to number 12. Coming up on the Country Top 40 with Fitz, it's an ACM weekend story that's going to hit a whole lot of hearts out there. A listener from Tulsa says one Miranda Lambert song helped her survive one of the hardest nights of her life as she was sitting alone in a car, crying in her mom's driveway after a divorce. And if you have ever had a country song feel like it was written just for you, then you're going to feel this one. Your CT40 fan favorite segment, Music with Memories, is next. The Country Top 40. Hey, it's Fitz from the Country Top 40 Countdown, and we got to talk about this for a second. You finally get the house cleaned up, you're feeling good, maybe even tell yourself, all right, we're turning a corner here. And then boom, spring hits. 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
0: Doing it from the MGM Grand Garden Arena in Las Vegas. You got Fitz playing all the hits on the Country Top 40 Countdown. Get ready for a Music with Memories you do not want to miss. It's coming up after this. We're already at number 11 right now. But Don't Tell on Me from Jason.

Jason Aldean with Don't Tell On Me, rising up to the ranks one more place to number 11. And I can't believe it. It is ACM weekend, doing this from the MGM Grand Garden Arena in Las Vegas. And it's time for your music with memories. That's right. Do you have a special song in your heart with your special memory attached to it? It's all brought to you by Muddy Matt. And these Muddy Mats are, I mean, they're going really, really fast. I'm telling you, because everybody loves them. 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B-U-Y, Muddy, M-A-T.com. And I got a message from Amanda in Tulsa, Oklahoma. And she says, hey, Fitz. So everybody's talking about ACM Awards this weekend, all the glitz, Vegas, the stars and everything. But every time I hear Tin Man from Miranda Lambert, I don't think about award shows at all. I think about sitting in my mom's driveway in my little silver Corolla, just ugly crying after my divorce papers were finalized. I remember the air smelled like fresh cut grass and rain, and I had that song on repeat because it felt like Miranda somehow climbed inside of my heart and wrote down everything I couldn't say out loud yet. And I sat there for almost an hour just listening and crying and healing. And now every time I hear that song, I don't think about heartbreak anymore. I think about survival. Anyway, I figured ACM weekend was a perfect time to say thank you to country music, because sometimes a song doesn't just entertain you, it carries you. From your favorite fan, Amanda Richardson, Tulsa, Oklahoma. Hey.

0: Miranda Lambert and Tin Man, your Music with Memories song of the week. Now, Tin Man never went all the way to number one on the country top 40, but it became one of the most powerful and personal songs of Miranda's entire career after she performed it at the ACM Awards back in 2017. Just her, a guitar, and a whole lot of heart. And what about you? Do you have a special song in your heart with your special memory attached to it? Three words. All you have to remember. Fits on everything. Facebook, Instagram, TikTok. Fits on everything with a Z. Send me that message now. 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
0: From the glitz, the glam, and the bright lights of Las Vegas, we are doing this from the MGM Grand Garden Arena. 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And what's up, y'all? 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And I'll tell you what, we're getting real close to that number one song in America. The tension is higher than a Vegas jackpot. And these artists are throwing haymakers all the way to the top of the charts. So, are you ready? 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
7: Hey, y'all, this is Jenna Whitman from Norman, Oklahoma. And we are so proud of our boy, Corey Kent, even though he went and defected down to Texas. But I want to hear him with Co Wetzel in their new song, Rocky Mountain Low. Oh, the country's up for Fitz, tell Corey he can come back to Oklahoma anytime.
8: Number 10.
0: Thank you, Jenna. And I got to say what's up to the entire Country Top 40 family listening across the amazing state of Oklahoma on this ACM weekend with Corey Kent and Co Wetzel.

Climbing up one spot to number 10 this week. That was Rocky Mountain Low from Corey Kent and Co. Wetzel. And man, I love that song. Feels like a cold beer and a campfire all rolled into one. And up next, I love this. Chris Jansen says writing a song like his current hit really is not as easy as people think. He said he could sit down and write a big, heartfelt, poetic country song all day long, but writing something simple, honest, and everyday like me and a beer, that's the stuff that's hard to fake. And honestly, that's why country music really hits different, y'all, because sometimes the biggest songs aren't about fireworks or fancy words or, you know, sweet love songs. They're about a bar stool, a really, really long, long work week, and something cold in your hand while life figures itself out. From the Show Me State to the Country Top 40 Countdown, here's Chris Jansen with Me and a

0: Me and a Beer from Chris Jansen stepping up one to number nine, and you got Fitz playing all the hits. Welcome to ACM Weekend. Doing this thing from the MGM Grand Garden Arena in Las Vegas. I'm going to be waving to you during the ACM Awards, all right? So make sure to look for me. So when you grow up in a musical household, chaos is just kind of a naturally occurring thing. It takes many, many hours to sound good on an instrument. What I found out from Megan Maroney when I sat down with her recently is that it almost put her mother in a straitjacket.
1: You know, you grew up in a musical household. Would you sort of describe that, what it was like sort of growing up in the Maroney house?
2: A lot of loud pianos at like 8 a.m. My mom would be like, can y'all please go somewhere else with that? Wow. But it was me, my dad, and my oldest brother, and three-part harmonies at 8 a.m. on the weekends, you know. I don't know. They taught me how to play guitar. They both play piano. I took piano lessons, but I quit them. So I can play, but not well. And yeah, it was just always my dad is either, we're either all singing or my dad is showing me music and forcing me to look at the lyrics of what he thinks is really cool.
0: All those noisy pianos weren't for nothing. It shaped the artist behind the songs we know and love. Megan Maroney right now, number 8 with Beauty.

0: The latest from Megan Maroney and Beautiful Things, holding down the fort at number 8 for another week on the Country Top 40 with Fitz. Country Top 40. Coming up, Jordan Davis is going to take us back before the hits, the awards, and all the sold-out crowds, back to where his love for country music first started, riding around in a 1969 Jeep Grand Wagoneer. Stay with me. That's next.
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And you can find me right here, counting them down with you every weekend on the Country Top 40 with Fitz inside the top 10 songs of the week right now, doing it from Vegas. 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
1: Josh Ross and Hate How You Look, holding strong at number 7 this week. And you got Fitz playing all the hits on the Country Top 40. And, you know, before the hits and the awards, Jordan Davis was just a Louisiana kid riding with his dad in an old 69 Jeep Wagoneer, headed to the hunting camp outside of Shreveport, Louisiana. And they'd just be listening to stuff like Neil Diamond on the radio. That's right, that Neil Diamond. And honestly, you know what? That's what it's all about, right? Those little memories, they stick with you forever, and you could still hear that heart inside the music Jordan makes today. Here he is now, Jordan Davis, turning it up at number 6. We'll turn this truck around.

0: Dave is spending a repeat week in at number 6 will turn this truck around. This portion of the Country Top 40 with Fitz is brought to you by the Home Depot. That's right, Memorial Day deals are happening at the Home Depot.
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0: What's up, Ella? And yes, I am proud to admit on the Country Top 40 with Fitz that I am an Ella fella. Getting closer and closer to this week's number one song and inside the top 5 right now with Ella Langley and Be Her.

P. Her from Ella Langley. And yes, I admit I am an Ella fella. That's what they call the guys who love Ella Langley right now. Ella fellas. Holding down number 5 this week on the Country Top 40. And speaking of ACM weekend here in Las Vegas, I got a message on TikTok. And it's from Katie in Phoenix. She says, hey, Fitz, me and the entire family are coming to Vegas in a couple of weeks. I know you're there right now for ACM weekend. What is something fun that we have to do on the Strip? All right. First off, Katie, prepare your feet. All right. Las Vegas ain't a city. It's a cardio program with slot machines. But real talk, just take the family down to the Bellagio fountains at night. You know, that never gets old. You could hit up the M&M store, grab a massive milkshake somewhere, and just sort of, you know, walk the Strip one night at a time and just people watch. And you'll have a great time, all right? As we get back to the countdown from the City of Lights, Riley Green knocking on the door of the top 3 this week. Here's Change My Mind coming in at number

My Mind back again at number four this weekend. Doing this thing on an ACM winner's weekend, and we're getting close to another winner in moments. We're getting so close to the number one song in country music this week. Tucker Wetmore's got number three with Brunette.

Tucker Wetmore and Brunette slipping back one spot to number three this week. And before we continue the countdown, I just want to give a huge CT40 Junior listener shout out to a 7-year-old little hero named Samir Santana out in Rhode Island and during snack time at school a couple of days ago. One of his classmates started choking and Samir didn't panic. He ran over and he used the Heimlich maneuver that he learned in school just the year before and he helped save the kid's life. 7 years old, y'all. That's bravery. That is heart. And that's what it's all about. So, Samir, I just wanted to honor you this weekend, buddy, and I hope you enjoy listening to your shout-out on the countdown because you're the real number one winner this weekend. Let's get back to the countdown. Kojo, Cody Johnson, number two with The Fall.

0: real life cowboy, Cody Johnson. You ever see that dude do roping? Man, you got to pull him up on YouTube. It's unbelievable. He's scooting up one spot to number two. And just like that, my friend, according to my official CT40 notes and the big board that my producer's holding behind me and some highly questionable Las Vegas math, we've officially counted down 39 of the biggest songs in country music, which means there's just one left standing, one song, one artist, one brand new number one doing the country top 40 from the MGM Grand Garden Arena in Las Vegas for ACM Awards weekend. Come on back. 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
0: Hey, it's Fitz from the Country Top 40 Countdown, and we got to talk about this for a second. You finally get the house cleaned up, you're feeling good, maybe even tell yourself, all right, we're turning a corner here. 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
0: 40. 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I'm going to warm you up with a song that absolutely owned country radio and became one of the biggest love songs of the last decade. That's right. It's from Thomas Rhett. This song hit number one back in 2015 on the Country Top 40 and didn't just visit the CT40 charts. It parked there for 6 straight weeks. And the crazy part, Thomas wrote this song about his wife, Lauren, and at first, some people in the industry thought that it was too personal for radio. Yeah, anyway, about that. Country music fans heard it and said, you know what? No, this one is different. And it became a monster for weddings, first dances, anniversaries. Windows Down, right? May nights. This song became part of people's lives. Here's Thomas Rhett right now with Die a Happy Man, your warm-up to number one.

Thomas Rhett right there and Die a Happy Man went number one on the Country Top 40 Countdown in 2015. Your warm-up to number one. 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And this is it. The moment. This is what it's all about. And, you know, in country music, there are certain things that just don't happen very often. For example, for years, Willie Nelson was the only artist who ever replaced himself at number one with another song on country radio. And now, Luke Combs just joined that club. That's how this thing has been. I mean, sold out stadiums. Hit after hit after hit after hit after hit for Luke. And now, he's knocking himself out of the top spot with another smash. And this weekend, the streak continues as Sleepless in a Hotel Room holds on for a second straight week at number one. I mean, nobody is on a hotter heater right now than Luke Combs. So from ACM weekend here at the MGM Grand Garden Arena in Las Vegas, here's Luke Combs and the story about the past couple of days of my life. Sleepless in a Hotel Room, number one in country music.

0: Weekend at number one was Sleepless in a Hotel Room on the Country Top 40 with Fitz and Luke. Unbelievable, my friend. A continued celebration for you, and it was great seeing you in Vegas this weekend during the ACM Awards, and congratulations to your co-writers, Jonathan Singleton and Randy Montana. And again, to you and all your crew, many, many more. Country Top 40. And that is how we count them down from number 40 to number 1 on the Country Top 40 with Fitz from the MGM Grand Garden Arena in Las Vegas. How about it, folks? 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And a shout out to our crew. The CT40 staff includes Cody Culberson, the notorious DEP, Deborah Evans Price, Nick Allen, Drew Brownfield, and Scott Mahalik. The Country Top 40 comes to you each week from the good folks at North Star Audio, and we do it all from the original CT40 studios deep in the heart of Texas. But I do want to say what's up and thank you to the MGM Grand Garden Arena in Vegas. You guys have been awesome this weekend. Find me everywhere on social media at three words, Fitz on everything. Facebook, Instagram, TikTok, all right? Three words, Fitz on everything with a Z. And next week, we're going to see if Luke Combs can spend a third week at the top with Sleepless in a Hotel Room. Anything can happen. Have a great week ahead and think big because you're thinking anyway. And who's better than you?
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3: Everybody wants to know, who is the country poker bingo baby man dude? 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To others, he's an enigma with question mark tattoos all over his baby man arms. 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Is his grandma Yahtzee and his sister cribbage? 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In the meantime, let's play another round of country poker with the dude. 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

0: It's Tracy Byrd on 93.7 The Dude. Good Monday morning. I'm Linda Wild. It is the Port City Morning Show, and it's all being brought to you by McDonald's this morning. It is hard to get going on a Monday, so get to McDonald's, get yourself a good breakfast, get fueled up and ready for the day. You can get a sausage, egg, and cheese McGriddles meal for only $5. Now check this out. You get the sandwich, a small coffee, and a hash brown, $5 right now at McDonald's. And if you are heading out, traffic looks good. I don't see anything slowing you down quite yet. If that changes, though, please let me know. Call me or text me at 815-2663.
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0: It's Dylan Scott on 93.7 The Dude. Good Monday morning, 7:09. I'm Linda Wild, and we are off to a nice start. It's a little bit foggy out there, so keep those headlights on a little bit longer. It is going to be warm all week. I will tell you the full forecast coming up in just a few minutes. But right now, we have got our celebrations announcements. We do birthday and anniversary announcements. And if you want to add somebody to my list, just let me know. You can call me or text me at 815-2663 or send a message anytime on Facebook or Instagram at Gotta Love the Dude. And here we go with our celebrations announcements on this Monday. It is May 18th, and we are going to start it off by saying happy birthday to you this morning, Becky Brown. Hope you have a great day today. And Samantha Marie, happy birthday to you as well. And if you are celebrating today, birthday, anniversary, we hope you have the best day. It's from all of us here at The Dude.
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1: The Dude. 7:32 Monday morning. I'm Linda Wild, and if you missed the ACMs last night, oh my goodness, what a show it was. Ella Langley swept.

It. She was amazing. We have a brand new entertainer of the year. That is Cody Johnson. I am so excited for him. Blake Shelton wrapped it up by singing The Gambler, which was also amazing. This guy is your new artist of the year. It's Tucker Wetmore on The Dude.

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0: It's Morgan Wallen on 93.7 The Dude. 7:41 Monday morning. I'm Linda Wild, and we are getting into the best time of the year. The weather is so nice. So this is the time where you get to pick wherever it is that you want to go. I've had so many people come up to me and say, I've been listening to the whole thing that you're doing with the airport, the Wilmington International Airport, by the way. Follow your curiosity is the theme. And this is the chance for you to stop dreaming about all the places that you've been wanting to go to and just do it. Because we are giving away free airfare courtesy of our friends at the Wilmington International Airport. So you can finally follow your curiosity. You can finally go to the places you've been dreaming about. Whether it is swimming with the manatees, whether it's going to a sporting event, now is the time to do it. And this is how you can win. Every week, I'm going to pick a city. Every day, I will give you a clue about that city. You text your guess in as to what city I'm talking about to 910-815-2663. Once a week, I will pick a lucky guess, a correct guess. That person is going to win a brand new ILM H2GO stainless steel water bottle. And then you are going to be in the running to win a pair of round trip tickets to a choice of destinations. Last week's city was Denver. We picked our winner on Friday. And the city this week, one of my favorites. Here's your clue. In this city, you can visit the places where Stranger Things and The Walking Dead were filmed. Text your guess in right now, 910-815-2663. Get those guesses in. Text them to 910-815-2663.
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93.7, The Dude. 7:49 Monday morning. I'm Linda Wild, and this is not the way we want to start a Monday, but we have got an accident to let you know about. This is going to be as you are getting off of the Cape Fear Memorial Bridge on Front Street coming into Wilmington. They are only letting one lane through, so they're not letting anybody cross over to 3rd Street. They're making you turn left or right to kind of get around that accident. This is causing backups on the bridge, actually all the way to about the 133 exit. On-ramp coming into Wilmington, getting on to 7476. It is backing things up in every direction. Again, this is going to be on Front Street as you are coming into Wilmington, getting off the Cape Fear Memorial Bridge. Please be extra careful out there. I know the sun is out. It's crazy bright, but be careful. And if you have any updates on this accident or you see anything else, let me know. 910-815-2663. And be safe. I saw you.

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Ah! You're experiencing the dude difference. That means you won't hear this one on the corporate playlist stations. 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

0: 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Good Monday morning, 8:10. It is the Port City Morning Show, and it's all being brought to you by McDonald's this morning. McDonald's just added 6 new McCafe drinks, and you gotta try one this morning. If you need a little something to pick you up, you can grab one of their new refreshers. They've got strawberry watermelon. They've got this blackberry passion fruit. They are so good. Try one today at McDonald's. And if you are heading out, just be patient. We are seeing a lot of slowdowns coming into Wilmington from Brunswick County. This is backed up to the second Leland exit, backed up down 133. This is all due to an accident we had earlier this morning. It's actually been about an hour now that is going to be right there on Front Street as you are getting off of the bridge coming into Wilmington. This is really backing things up. The 421 side of the Isabel Holmes Bridge seeing some slowdowns. Also right there on 421 as you are trying to get on and off of I-140 moving very slow. Castlehaine Road and North Carr seeing a lot of slowdowns there as well. Coming into town off of 40 through the Kings Grant area, moving very slow. Market, this is going to be backed up from eastward up to about Alicia, a little bit slow further up at Gordon Road. Also, if you are heading towards Hampstead, 17 and Sidbury Road, seeing some slowdowns there. Midtown Wilmington, South College Road, this is going to be from about, well, about eight, right there on South College Road and Mohican Trail, then further down on 17th, pretty much all the way down to Holly Tree. 17th and Independence, 17 and Shipyard moving slow. Carolina Beach Road and Independence. Also right there in Monkey Junction, Piner and Mason Brew Loop Road, Myrtle Grove Road, all in that area moving slow. I don't see any other accidents except for the one we mentioned on Front Street, but if you see any other problems, please let me know. Call me or text me at 815-2663. My feet have been killing me lately.
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93.7, The Dude. 8:25 Monday morning, I'm Linda Wilde, and I hope you are ready for all this heat coming our way. Partly sunny skies today, 86 is our high, our low tonight, 64, and then we're just going to keep on being warm. 84 tomorrow, 87 by Wednesday, no real rain in sight till the weekend, so enjoy it. 74 right now.

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0: It's Ella Langley on 93.7 The Dude. 8:42 Monday morning. I'm Linda Wilde, and Ella Langley had herself a night at the ACMs last night. She won Song of the Year with Riley Green. She ended up singing that song, which was amazing. And she took home the award for Female Artist of the Year. You have got to listen to her acceptance speech. It is incredible. First of all, she was kind of choked up for about the first 20 seconds because she was trying to not cry. She was trying to compose herself. But check this out.
1: The women in this category to the women in this life, that it just, this is a weird thing to do. And today I was having a strange day. I don't know what it is about awards, but I have strange days in the mornings here. And I walked right into Lainey's room and I just got emotional, and she hugged me, wrapped me up, and started praying for me. And then all of a sudden here comes Miranda Lambert in her little pink hat. And I would not be standing up here without just the encouragement of so many women. Kelsey, thank you so much for loving on me. Thank you to my parents for believing in me, and my family for showing up and being weird as always, so it keeps me humble. Thank you, Jesus, for letting me do this for a living. Thank you. Thank you to the ACMs, Lauren, Elena, I love you so much. Thank you to the women. I would not be standing up here without that, so thank you.
0: I love her so much. Cannot wait to see her June 26th right here in Wilmington. By the way, if you missed any of last night's awards, check out all the details up now, Facebook and Instagram at Gotta Love the Dude.
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0: There he is, our ACM Entertainer of the Year. It's Cody Johnson on 93.7, The Dude. 9:09 Monday morning, I'm Linda Wild, and I was just going through some of my emails because we have a lot of concert tickets to give away. The summer is just getting started, and we do them in a bunch of different ways. We do them on the air, we do them on social media, Facebook, Instagram. Make sure you follow us at Gotta Love the Dude. 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

93.7, The Dude. 9:30 right now, Monday morning. I'm Linda Wild. It is warming up already. We're going to see a high of 86 today, partly sunny skies. For tonight, we're going to cool down into the 60s. About 64 is our low. And then tomorrow, just a little bit cooler. Partly sunny and a high of 84. We're going to be in the mid to upper 80s all this week. Enjoy this beautiful weather. It is 79 right now at The Dude.

0: It's Jelly Roll on 93.7, The Dude. 9:40 Monday morning, I'm Linda Wild, and you know what happens every Tuesday night? We get sketchy. And what that means is we play Pictionary at the Sand Dollar in Carolina Beach, and we give away a lot of prizes. I'm talking concert tickets, gift cards, free beer, all kinds of stuff. And when I tell you that you don't have to be at all artistic in order to draw and play and win, I am telling you the truth. Trust me. Check out the drawings. I posted some from last week's games up right now on our Facebook page at Gotta Love the Dude. They are so good. It is so much fun. So make your plans to join us. Get all your favorite people together and be there Tuesday night, every Tuesday night, 6:30 at the Sand Dollar in Carolina Beach. All the details up now on Instagram and Facebook at Gotta Love the Dude.
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5: Everybody wants to know, who is the country poker bingo baby man dude? 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To others, he's an enigma with question mark tattoos all over his baby man arms. Was his daddy poker and his mama bingo? Is his grandma Yahtzee and his sister cribbage? You can ask the country poker bingo baby man dude about his Yahtzee grandma and cribbagey sister, but he'll just tell you to go fish and pound sand. 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

93.7, The Dude. 9:51 Monday morning. I'm Linda Wild, and that just about does it for me. I hope you have a great rest of your day. Enjoy this beautiful weather, partly sunny, high of 86. Marissa is coming in next. She will get you through this Monday, through your workday. She's got Tucker Wetmore, Shania Twain, Lady A, all coming up on

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93.7 The Dude, good morning. I hope that you are off and running with a great start here on a Monday after what was an absolutely beautiful weekend around here. Tucker Wetmore, this is Brunette.

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0: Shania Twain, 93.7, The Dude. Great hosting gig of the ACMs last night. I had somebody comment on my Facebook being like, is she drunk? And I don't know. Everybody handles things differently. She's probably pretty nervous. I mean, Shania, it's not like she's been on stage a whole lot doing stuff like that in a long time. You know, she's got a new album that is going to be coming out in July. She's going to be doing some tour dates with Harry Styles for his various residencies he's got going on. So, you know, just a lot of stuff happening for her. But overall, great evening. And talk about Ella Langley, just like totally taken over. She swept it. I initially read that it was 5 awards. She won 7. She won in all 7 categories that she could. So just taking it over, you know, and she is going to be right here in Wilmington coming up at the end of June. You can get details on our Facebook if you search Gotta Love the Dude. So let's go ahead and get this Monday started. Luke Bryan is up next.
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0: 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We're going ahead and getting through another workday as we get this week officially kicked off. 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

0: Bailey Zimmerman, 93.7 The Dude. My name is Marissa. And this weekend, I went to a kid's birthday party. It was a three-year-old. Now, mind you, I don't have kids. I have fur kids, and that's the way I like to keep it. But, man, the people watching is great, right? Because, like, three-year-olds, I mean, let's face it, they're pretty dumb, right? Because they don't know anything yet. So I'm just watching, and this one, she's in this, like, swing contraption thing. It's got a mesh thing surrounding it, which, thank goodness, because wait till you hear what happened. Like, she just kept spinning herself and getting it tighter and tighter. You hear mom going, honey, go the other way. Go the other way so you can spin. And eventually, before she became unconscious, she did that, and she lifted her feet. And that kid spun so fast. If that mesh surrounding wasn't there, she would have been in the neighbor's yard. I mean, it was, well, hilarious for me, but still. Chris Young is coming up next on The Dude.
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Lainey Wilson, 93.7 The Dude. I don't even think she's upset that she didn't win last night because, you know, she won in life instead. She got married last week. So, big congratulations to her and Duck. It's The Dude.

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93.7 The Dude in Green Bay, Wisconsin this weekend. You would have thought there was a football game going on the way people were tailgating in the stadium parking lot. Instead, it was just a Luke Combs show. That's all. Corey Kent, Colt Wetzel on The Dude.

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0: Shoes in Texas, 93.7, the dude, biggest song of the night, song of the year for the ACMs. That was just one of seven trophies she took home. And you know that she's taken over, because like a song is popular and you hear it on country radio, but then you hear it on a variety of radio stations. And then I was in Target over the weekend singing along to it. So, yeah, I mean, she is just taking over the world one radio station and one store at a time, apparently. Carrie Underwood and Tracy Byrd up next on The Dude.
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1: 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We're back for Country Poker. That is going to be at Jack's Fifth Ave. If you love Country Poker, you got a great chance of winning. So get ready to get some great prizes from us.

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1: 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You can go back and rewatch or watch it for the first time. The ACMs were on last night. 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

0: Joe Diffie, 93.7 The Dude. My name is Marissa. And this is fun, you know, because the weather's been beautiful. So it's like we had the French doors open this weekend and just letting some nice fresh air in and just enjoying the sunshine, all those kind of things. And then a bird flew in the house. And, you know, here's the thing, like, not the first time that's happened. Like, it has happened once before. But, like, what do you do in that situation? Because, like, the bird's panicking, but so are you. It's like it's straight off a sitcom. And the only thing is there's no cameras. God, I wish there were, though, because how funny would that be to watch back?
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0: 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He is coming to Live Oak Bank Pavilion. You know, a lot of the country artists, thankfully, they are keeping their ticket prices at an acceptable rate. But not everybody is. And it's just been crazy to witness how some of these tours have to be canceled because the tickets aren't selling. What I've read is this is called Blue Dot Fever. So it's like, hey, your favorite artist announces that they're going on the road. And then you get excited and you go to buy your tickets and there's all these blue dots of empty seats and you pick your to have your jaw drop to the floor when you see how much it's going to cost you for two seats. And then you decide, I can't do that. So, I mean, a lot of us are in that same boat. And I realize this is the only way for a musician to make money now is to go on the road. But there's got to be that middle ground that happens at some point where we can get back to enjoying ourselves a bit, easier. But we'll see. But Blake Shelton and Jason Aldean are up next on The Dude.
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93.7 The Dude. Maybe a late lunch right now. You're sneaking out to enjoy some sunshine. It is hot, though. A high of 85 today, so you're probably going to sweat a little bit.

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0: 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He won for Musical Event of the Year last night at the ACMs. Attached with Ella Langley, of course. That is Riley Green. So, yeah, big congratulations to him. You team up with a woman taking over the world, you're bound to win an award.
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0: 93.7, The Dude. I know this happened just over a week ago, but I am just seeing the video and everything, and it's just an astonishing moment. It's one of those situations that I think a lot of people wish they could do for others that we just don't have the funds. But this man must have been left an insane amount of money, because the students, over 170 of them from North Carolina State University and the Wilson College of Textiles, they didn't realize that their commencement speaker, Anil Kakkar, his dad, to honor him, he went and decided, you know what, we're going to pay the final year of student loans for every single graduate. That's an immense amount of money. But to be able to do that for so many people, wow, just absolutely amazing. It's The Dude.
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Last night was the ACMs. You can go back and rewatch now. It is streaming. And your host, Shania, coming up here in just a couple minutes by request. Tucker Wetmore is on The Dude.

0: Shania on 93.7 The Dude. My name is Marissa. She's got a new album. She just filled us in on all of that leading up to the ACM Awards this past weekend. She's got a new album, July 24th. It will be her 7th studio album. So get ready, because that's going to be pretty exciting. I also know Kenny Chesney has one that's coming, but he's a little mum on the details. He just has a new song that's out now. So we'll get to him in just a minute. It's The Dude.
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93.7 The Dude. I know I was expecting Lainey Wilson to probably take Entertainer of the Year last night, but Cody Johnson got his very first ACM for Entertainer of the Year. Big congratulations to him.

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0: Josh Ross, 93.7 The Dude. Dan and Shay announced a big tour this morning, and he is going to be joining them along with Tyler Hubbard, hopefully making their way towards us at some point. And hopefully you'll be hanging out with us at some point this week, maybe tomorrow night. We've got Get Sketchy back over at Carolina Beach. We'll be at the Sand Dollar. Starts at 6:30 Tuesday night. 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

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I hope you enjoy the rest of the beautiful day here in Wilmington. Eric is on the way next to get you through a Monday afternoon. I know it can be a drag, but we got Little Big Town on now. 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

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A little warmer Monday. Looks like that's the way the week is heading temperature-wise. Eric with you. Got you till 7. 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

0: Miss Ella Langley, it's Choosing Texas, 93.7 The Dude. 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

93.7 The Dude, our forecast for the week. It looks like we're going to be hanging in the 80s, starting to get some summertime temps, and by the end of the weekend, looking like we might be up in our upper 80s. 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

0: Shelton. It's God's Country, 93.7 The Dude. Spent a little time on the road this weekend. Got some time out in the wilderness, just a little bit north of Greensboro. Spent a little time in God's Country myself. Always good to get some outdoor time. Riley Green now. It's changed my mind.
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0: We're 30 minutes past 4, 93.7 The Dude. I'm Eric with you, sending thanks out Durham's Alignment Automotive. 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
1: Hey y'all, Eric here with The Dude. I'm getting pretty excited about the adventure I'm getting ready to begin with Wilmington Weight Loss Red Light Contour Therapy, which is going to help focus on some problem areas of my body that my general exercise just doesn't seem to tackle enough. 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

Brooks and Dunn, without a doubt, have spent a fair amount of time under that neon moon. We're just after 5. I'm Eric with you, always encouraging you. Slow and safe, steady and kind out there on the roadways. Cody Johnson queued up to keep you cruising to It's the Fall.

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1: Hey y'all, Eric here with The Dude. Getting pretty excited about the adventure I'm getting ready to begin with Wilmington Weight Loss Red Light Contour Therapy, which is going to help focus on some problem areas of my body that my general exercise just doesn't seem to tackle enough. I've had my consult, but I realized after the consult, I had some more questions. 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I reached back out to that team over at Wilmington Weight Loss, and they were more than willing to take their time to answer all the questions that I had. 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As a matter of fact, they said some folks find it pretty relaxing. 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See what Wilmington Weight Loss could do for you. 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

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New week means new chances to come out and have some fun. 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

0: Luke Combs, Sleepless in a Hotel Room, 93.7. The Dude. Luke just played his second night on Saturday night up at the legendary Lambeau Field in Wisconsin. That's Linda's hometown. I'm surprised she didn't head on up there to take in that Luke Combs show. I'm Eric with you. We're about halfway through five. A short little break. When we come back, Florida Georgia Line will kick things off. Keep it here on The Dude.
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93.7 The Dude, about 15 minutes till 6. I'm Eric with you. Our forecast for tomorrow going to be about the same. Temps in our low 80s and sunny skies, and really glancing at the week ahead, looks like that's going to be the case for most of the week, maybe even a little warm-up into the weekend. Kane Brown now, it's What Ifs.

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Eric Church at Springsteen, 93.7 The Dude. Eric going viral for what's being called one of the best commencement speeches ever. If you have not checked it out, he did it this weekend up there at UNC Chapel Hill. I watched it. He really did knock it out of the park. It's got to be a high-pressure situation. He stayed authentic to who he is and passed on a fantastic message. Definitely worth a Google. Ella Langley now. It's Choosing Texas.

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93.7 The Dude. Had a good friend of mine come in from the UK, surprised me actually over the weekend. It was nice to spend the weekend with him. He said he's going to be taking some country music on the go. I said, well, we're available to you, man. 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

0: Little over halfway through 6, 93.7 The Dude. Sending thanks out to you. 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

93.7 The Dude. 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Skywalker's got you for the rest of your Monday. I hope you have a great evening. As always, please be good to each other out in the world. 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

0: 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Hello, it is Scott Walker hanging out with you. Hope you had a great weekend. Did you see the ACMs last night? Oh my gosh. We got a lot to talk about. It was awesome. 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

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A lot of great performances last night at the ACM Awards, including this guy, Kane Brown. This is a fun song, Woman, on 93.7 The Dude.

0: It is 93.7 The Dude. That is Tucker Wetmore and Brunette. He performed that last night. It was pretty awesome. Actually, Tucker Wetmore's mom, Shania, had his mom introduce him, which is a great moment. Great show last night. We'll get into some of the winners coming up. Happy Monday. 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

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Driven up and down the coast a few times. London, Paris, paradise. But ain't got much memory. Other scenes come to think I missed them all.

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We got a holiday week coming up. Yeah, Monday is Memorial Day, a week from today. I can't believe it. Snuck up on us. I'm ready for a 3-day weekend. Oh, wait, I'm working. 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

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Thank you guys for listening right now in Ogden. I appreciate it. 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